0: läuft mit. The Wolf, New Country and the Legends.
1: Man, we were sitting around trying to write a song. We really couldn't come up with anything, and I needed a new summer song. So I just started

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A hustle here and a hustle there. New York City is the place where they said, hey,

0: 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The Wolf.
1: One glass of wine and you're on my mind. 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One shot of tequila.

0: 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The Wolf. 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And the Legends.
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1: Man, we were sitting around trying to write a song. We really couldn't come up with anything, and I needed a new summer song. So I just started.

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1: Eiskaltes Bier, beste Freunde, guter Country Sound, der The Wolf Sundowner.